don't have to stay till morning. You can leave without a warning if you want to. 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

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You never get out once they let you in. You never get out once they let you in. You'll be nothing but a club thing.

had the strength to fight, but I got tired of the wars at night. Thinking they would end if I gave in, but I wasn't strong enough.